kisses her goodbye, heads for the radio station. He hates to leave her, but he's got another show to do. He knows she gets lonely, so he lets her know he's thinking about her. And though millions are listening, she knows who he's talking to.

And a good afternoon to everybody out there in Edge FM land. I'm Frank, and on this coolish, almost winterish afternoon, I'm presenting Don's Sports Free Zone, which is brought to you by our sponsor, Lee's Excavator Hire. And for all your earth-moving requirements, give Barry a call on 0415 260 525. And on this chilly afternoon, what do I have in store for you? I've got 2 hours of great music with no politics, no news, and no sports to interrupt it. And I have got a theme for you today. My theme is 2 hours of breakup music songs. No, they're not all going to be morose. I've actually got some really great music, some great breakup songs, and just a little bit of humour in amongst it where people are actually happy to be breaking up. I'll kick things off with a great song from the Equals, not the Eagles, the Equals, Linda Ronstadt. Love Linda Ronstadt. And a great old song from Connie Francis.

Yes, another busted love song. 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This is Bega's Community Radio, and today I'm playing all songs that involve a breakup. But you've just endured an hour of them, and we've got about another hour of those to go, and it's all great music, regardless of some of the content. But many of you would recognise that at this stage of the Sports Free Zone, every Saturday afternoon, I play a song in memory of this program's founder, Don Norris. Don passed away a few years ago, and we always play a Van Morrison song in his memory. He loved Van Morrison, and here is tonight's edition, Van Morrison.

With what power you cut your canyons? How long ago? You're as wayward as my

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The things that matter, and things that don't.

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Darling, I love you. Though you treat me cruel, you hurt me, and you make me cry. But if you leave me, I will surely die.

Meanwhile, back in the year one, when you belonged to no one, you didn't stand a chance, son.

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0: written in a single evening at age 18. The song was inspired by Emily Bronte's 1847 novel and is sung from the perspective of Catherine Earnshaw's ghost. It became Bush's first number one in the UK, making her the first female artist to reach number one with a self-written song. The track features unusual harmonics, irregular phrases, and a memorable guitar solo by Ian Benson. Two iconic music videos were made, one in a dark room and the other on Salisbury Plain.
1: 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I'm Barry Mackay.
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2: Good morning, I'm David Cameron. US President Donald Trump says the United States and Iran are getting a lot closer to finalising a peace agreement. Speaking to US media, Mr. Trump said he'd only sign a deal that gives Washington everything it wants. An Iranian foreign ministry spokesperson says both sides are now drafting a framework agreement, though gaps remain.
3: Our initial

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3: Good morning, I'm David Cameron. Queensland police have fatally shot a man at a home north of Brisbane. Officers responded to an alleged domestic violence incident at a house in Narangba at around 12:30 this morning. They say they were threatened by an armed man who was shot as he approached them. Police gave first aid and CPR, but the man died at the scene. The Police Ethical Standards Command, with oversight from the Crime and Corruption Commission, will investigate the incident. The government in the Democratic Republic of the Congo has suspended all commercial and private flights to and from the northeastern city of Bunia because of the risk of spreading Ebola. It's one of the epicentres of the current Ebola outbreak in the DRC, which is the biggest Africa has seen for a decade. Here's the BBC's Richard Kagoe.
4: They're saying that the scale of the outbreak is huge. They did confirm at the health ministry in Uganda that there are three new cases on Saturday. And so it raises concern that could there be a possibility then that countries that do border the Democratic Republic of Congo, which is geographically very expansive, so it shares its borders with nine countries. So could it be possible that there would be cases...

the radio, said, where did all of the old songs go? Kids sure play funny music these days. They play it in the strangest way. Said, it looks to me like they've all gone.

little boy of three, sitting on the floor, looks up and says, "Daddy, what is war?" "Son, that's when people fight and die." A little boy of three says, "Daddy, why?" Young man of 17 in Sunday school,